0: of 8 with a try and 7 goals. This is Air News Queensland.
1: 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Eligibility is around older homes and lower income households.
2: The weather for the Central Coast at Whitsundays and Mackay for Monday the 27th of July is going to be partly cloudy and the winds are east-southeast to 25 kilometres an hour. Our maximum today is 23 and we're currently sitting on 20 degrees with 78% humidity. And looking out the window, it is a beautiful, beautiful day. Blue skies with the odd little fluffy cloud, and the wind is light. It just looks lovely out there. And with low humidity, it should be good. Good morning and welcome. 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And this is my second hour, and I'll be with you until 12 o'clock. And I hope to banish all those Monday blues for you this morning. As always at this time of the day, I play something from South Africa, and I hope you're going to enjoy the song. It's Impressions of Africa called Wizzly.

That was Brian Wilson with Guess You Had to Be There, and it's featured Katie Musgraves as well. Before that, we had Adam and the Ants with Prince Charming. And coming up is Jimmy Buffet with Volcano.

That was Gypsy Tramps and Thieves by Cher. And before that, we had Hollering Hearts by Joss Pike. Coming up is One Step Ahead by Split Enz.

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That was We Like to Party by the Venger Boys. Yeah, even though it's my birthday, unfortunately I won't be able to party tonight because it's a weeknight, but I am going out to lunch with friends, so that should be good. And before We Like to Party, we had Slipstream by Sherbet, and that was released in 1974 and peaked at number 5 on the Australian charts. Coming up is Bread with If. And that was a number 1 hit in Australia and the US.

That was Dirty Little Secret by All American Rejects, and that was released in 2005. Before that, we had Back to Your Heart by Delta Goodrum, released in 2023. And coming up is an oldie, Smoke on the Water by Deep Purple.

That was suddenly, and the time is now 6 minutes to 11. Sorry, the song was Suddenly Last Summer by the Motels, and the time is now 5 minutes to 11. And to take us up to the news is People Call Me Country by Digby Richards. And the last song for the hour is The Vicar's Daughter by Manfred Mann. And I will see you again after the news.

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1: I'm Alan Baskin. New polling suggests One Nation is continuing to carve support from the major parties and could even win enough seats to form a minority government. The Demos AU figures suggest if the poll results of 9,000 voters were reflected in an election, the minor party could win between 53 and 66 seats. Head of research George Hassanakos says support is not exclusively in rural and regional electorates.
2: The election is almost 2 years away, but the important thing is there is a bit of talk around that, well, One Nation can't win seats in outer metropolitan Australia, and this poll shows that's wrong.
1: Victorian Premier Jacinta Allan appears to be on the way out, with Ben Carroll reportedly reconsidering his promise not to challenge after the Premier was told she'd lost the support of the Labor caucus. A meeting last night of factional leaders declared the Premier should go. The Deputy Premier has previously declared he would not challenge and would only take the job if approached. State political editor at The Age, Chip LeGrand, says the crisis is coming to a head.
3: So all eyes will be on Ben Carroll, who, according to sources close to him, just spoken to this morning, he is reconsidering his position. So obviously a matter of weeks ago, he ruled himself out. But over the last couple of days, you've had a number of colleagues going to him, urging him to reconsider.
1: A man is due in court today after being shot by police during an incident in far north Queensland. Lachlan Gray with that story.
4: Police allege the 28-year-old was armed with multiple knives and had attempted to break into several homes in Cairns on Saturday afternoon. A standoff with police resulted in officers discharging their firearms after the alleged offender refused to drop his weapons. He was shot twice in the elbow and once in the leg. An innocent 50-year-old female bystander was caught up in the chaos and was also struck. Both were taken to hospital for treatment. It's since been revealed the accused had been discharged from hospital just hours prior to the incident after being detained by paramedics. Lachlan Gray reporting.
1: Human trials on a new drug that could treat almost every person diagnosed with motor neurone disease are set to begin within weeks. Lee Harrison has details.
5: Scientists at the University of London have developed a drug that helps the body to produce a protein that's lacking in almost all cases of MND. The protein is necessary for communication between motor neurone cells and muscles. Researchers have told the Sunday Times the drug isn't a cure, but if proven to work safely, would be the first new treatment in years. Lee Harrison, Air News.
1: A Qantas cargo plane today will be the first commercial aircraft to take off from the new Western Sydney Airport. Freight operations at the new Badgerys Creek precinct will run 24/7. Western Sydney Airport Chief Executive Simon Hickey says the new cargo hub will drastically fast-track freight turnaround times.
6: We can actually facilitate the flow of goods up to Asia more quickly. We've got 24/7 now access in Sydney.
1: This is Air News. Starting with NRL, and Manly is desperately searching for answers on how to save its season after a 48-12 thrashing at the hands of Cronulla. That's now four straight losses for Kieran Foran's side. Zach Lomax has signed with the PNG Chiefs ahead of their entry to the NRL in 2028. In AFL, South Australia will be back in State of Origin from next year when they take on Western Australia in February at Optus Stadium. SA will then host bitter rivals Victoria in early 2028. 2029 will see a repeat of this year's matchup, with Victoria taking on WA. Tickets have today gone on sale for a three-day American football festival as Melbourne counts down to the NFL's long-awaited game at the MCG. Sarah Patterson reports.
7: Australian gridiron fans are getting ready for a three-day fix of American football as the NFL takes over Melbourne Park this September. In Australia's first ever regular season NFL game, the San Francisco 49ers and Los Angeles Rams will go head-to-head at the MCG on Friday, September 11. Tickets go on sale today for the kickoff festival at Melbourne Park, an immersive US-style football takeover featuring interactive NFL exhibits and flag football clinics.
1: Australia has defeated Canada 14-13 at the Women's Baseball World Cup. Australian Independent Radio News.
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9: The weather for the Central Coast and Whitsundays and Mackay for Monday the 27th is going to be partly cloudy and the winds are going to be east-southeast 15 to 25 kilometres. Our maximum today is 23 and we're currently sitting on 20.7 with 77% humidity. But looking out the window, it's a beautiful day, blue skies, and I actually can't see any clouds. And it just, yeah, it looks lovely out there. And I'm off to lunch after 12 o'clock. Good morning and welcome. 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This is my last hour, and I really hope you'll keep me company in spite of all the gremlins that have crawled in. I've been very distracted this morning because I've had quite a few phone calls and I do appreciate them. And thank you so much to everyone who's phoned in to wish me happy birthday. You've made me feel very, very special. The first song for the hour is Keep On Dancing by the Bay City Rollers.

We were listening to Kate Bush with Babushka. And before that, we had Anastasia with Left Outside Alone, and that was released in 2004. Coming up is Dr. Hook with Only 16.

G'day, this is Spencer Howson, former ABC broadcaster. 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

That was Johnny Restivo with The Shape I'm In. And before that, we had Richard Clapton with Cinnamon Girl, which was released in 2021. And coming up is a song by Paul Evans called Hello, This is Joanie.

that was In Excess with Beautiful Girl. Before that, we had Dead or Alive. I love the names of these bands, honestly. Dead or Alive with You Spin Me Around. And coming up is Johnny Rivers with Rocking Pneumonia and the Boogie Woogie. Now, that's interesting.

This is Graham Connors, you know, the local, who sings and writes about life in Queensland and a lot about Mackay. Okay, but you can hear me all the time on 4CRM.

That was I Wasn't Born to Follow by The Byrds. And before that, we had You Belong to Me by Bryan Adams. And coming up is Electric Light Orchestra with Rock and Roll is King.

That was Born to Be Wild by Steppenwolf. And before that, we had, obviously, Elvis Presley with All Shook Up. The time is now 9 minutes to 12, and I want to thank you very much for listening and putting up with all the gremlins. Yes, I was very distracted this morning, and thank you so much to everyone for all the calls. You made me feel so special, and I know the rest of the day is going to be great. Taking us up to the news is The Wind by Cat Stevens, followed by Standing at the End of the Line by Lobo. And the last song for the hour is Goodbye Sam, Hello Samantha by Cliff Richard. And please stay tuned because Bill is on next, and I'll be back with you again next Monday and hopefully not so distracted. Have a wonderful afternoon. The sun is shining. All is well.

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1: I'm Alan Baskin. The Emergency Management Minister says the new National Alert System will provide a more reliable way to inform people about urgent situations. A loud siren-like noise will sound at 2 p.m. Australian Eastern Standard Time and will play on any device with a SIM card that is not off or in flight mode. Christy McBain says it will not be reliant on individual phone providers, making it more likely to reach those need in any given emergency.
2: It's a cell broadcast technology, so it's not reliant on any one telco provider and it's not subject to network congestion. You just have to be in range of any cellular tower and you will receive a notification to your phone.
1: Victims of domestic violence who have a safe phone are being advised to switch it off an hour before the test and leave it off for 24 hours. Victorian Labor Premier Jacinta Allen seems set to face a leadership challenge from her deputy, Ben Carroll, tomorrow. A group of ministers and MPs has met with Jacinta Allen and urged her to stand down, but she's refused. After that meeting, they met with her deputy and a leadership spill is now likely at tomorrow's caucus. Jacinta Allen has already taken the extraordinary step of preemptively nominating for the leadership, forcing the party into a protracted ballot that could last weeks. A New South Wales Hunter Valley man has been charged with multiple serious offences, accused of domestic violence and sexual assault. Police have been told a woman was physically and sexually assaulted, including being shot with a gel blaster rifle. Officers also seized multiple childlike sex dolls and weapons, including firearms, crossbows and a sword. The US ambassador to the UN says Donald Trump has temporarily halted attacks on Iran in hopes of returning to the negotiating table. It's the first time in almost 2 weeks that the US and Iran have not exchanged tit-for-tat strikes after both parties signed an interim peace deal last month. Pet owners are being reminded to keep an eye on their animals as bird flu is detected across four Australian states. Australia has now recorded 20 confirmed cases of the infection in seabirds after two more were detected in South Australia. Experts warn the H5N1 can occasionally infect animals, especially cats. RSPCA Pet Insurance Chief Executive Brad Smith says there are signs to look out for.
3: Symptoms such as fever, lethargy, loss of appetite, severe eye or nasal discharges and difficulty with breathing, they're all signs that may show that the animal has been exposed.
1: Australia has among the worst behaved school children in the world. A survey of 37 OECD nations saw us ranked 33rd in the world. Japan had the best behaved classrooms, New Zealand the worst. Edward Schuller at the Teachers Professional Association of Australia says parents need to do more, and it's no surprise.
4: Completely unsurprising, and it's something that we've been talking about at the CPAA for some time. Over 40% of our members, when we surveyed them at the start of the year, said that poor student behaviour is the biggest issue confronting them personally.
1: This is AIR News. The AFL has locked in State of Origin for the next three seasons. WA will face SA next year before the Vics return the following 2 years with one match against each of the two states. The games are to be played in February. Victorian ruckman Max Gawn has backed the plan.
5: As much footy as we can get into the season, the better. And if State of Origin is one of those ways we can get in, then definitely. I thoroughly enjoyed the game at the start of the year. There's been a couple of injuries from it, which are always concerning, and that sort of intensity game in February can be tough.
1: In NRL, West Tigers have held crisis talks with Adam Dewey and his agent Isaac Moses after their star player refused to play in their match against Canberra. Chief Executive Sean Millichamp took no questions after a 20-second update to reporters, stating Dewey will be back at training tomorrow.
6: It was a very positive and productive meeting. Adam will be at training tomorrow, which is a very good sign. And what's really important is that what is said in that room stays in that room. That's important for us as a club. we're all doing what's best for the club.
1: Wrapping up round 21, the Sharks thrashed the Sea Eagles 48-12. The Titans beat the Dragons 38-18. Australia has had a successful day in the pool at the Commonwealth Games. Arnie Pallister, Cam McAvoy, Iona Anderson and the men's 4x200-metre relay team have all won gold medals. Australian Independent Radio
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0: 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Call us on 0412 112 812 regarding the subsidised Queensland Government Housing Resilience Program funding for cyclone roller shutters. Eligibility is around older homes and lower income households.
7: So first of all, thanks very much to Roller Shutters and Blinds Mackay for sponsoring the weather and helping to keep Community Radio Mackay on air. Thanks, guys. Let's have a look at the official weather forecast for today. Central Coast and Whitsundays for Monday, which is today, partly cloudy, winds east to southeast, 15 to 25 kilometres an hour. Temperature range 13 to 23 degrees Celsius. Currently in the CBD, 21.5, and at the airport, a degree warmer. Looking out the window, big blue sky, beautiful blue sky. Bit of a breeze up there in the fronds of Pam, the palm tree. But there you go. So welcome to the Monday lunchtime show here on Community Radio Mackay 4CRM. My name is Bill and I'm with you through till about 2 o'clock. Thanks very much to Wendy for entertaining us for the last 3 hours, and I got to listen to most of Wendy's program this morning at home. Just we spent the weekend up at the cabins at Broken River. It was cool. It was 8 degrees on Friday night up there. And you wouldn't say it was warm last night. It wasn't Saturday night, but it wasn't quite as cold. But magnificent to spend a weekend at Broken River when we saw the platypus and all the cockatoos and lovely stuff. So, as I say, welcome to the Monday lunchtime show here on Community Radio Mackay. It really is lovely to see you.

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Ross Wilson with his big song All About a Bed of Nails reminds me of those Indian gurus, those holy men, and they classically laid on beds of nails. I'm not really keen on that. With Elton John, Goodbye Yellow Brick Road before Ross and his bed of nails. Already 12:15 here on the Monday Lunchtime Show on Community Radio Mackay 4CRM. And Jim, good afternoon, Jim. Jim from West Mackay has come up to join me. He's certainly the comeback kid.

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1: Keith Urban with a song called Polaroid. Can you remember those Polaroid cameras? Yeah, just pressed the button and you left it or swung it around or something for a bit of time, a minute or so, and then you peeled it open and there was your photograph. They were fantastic when they first came out, but they're all gone, of course. And the Kinks with Waterloo Sunset before that. Waterloo Sunset, when the sun does shine in London. Yeah, have a nice Waterloo sunset. It is 12:27 on the Monday Lunchtime Show here on Community Radio Mackay 4CRM. 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I've never had a Cadillac. 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

from the time when the Beatles really had ownership of the entire pop industry, about 1964 and onwards. The LP, A Hard Day's Night, and that was the title song there. And before the Beatles, Mona Lisa and Terry Young, I Want to Make It With You. I presume that's a spaghetti bolognese they're talking about. It is 12:39 on the Monday lunchtime show here on Community Radio Mackay 4CRM. Now, we've had a media release from Mackay Regional Council. I'll just sort of read some of it. Council is calling on locals and visitors to capture and share the moments, places and experiences that make Mackay Regional Region special through the new Magic Meets Mackay competition. Launched alongside Disney, the exhibition, A Century of Magic, the competition celebrates the unique magic found across the region, from stunning beaches and islands to rainforest adventures, wildlife encounters, family experiences and hidden local gems. So to enter, you need to share a photo or video on Facebook, Instagram or TikTok using the hashtag, and I'll say it slowly, hashtag Magic Meets Mackay, with three capital M's there. Hashtag Magic Meets Mackay, and then register at mackay.qld.gov.au. Magic Meets Mackay. I guess if you put Magic Meets Mackay into the search engine, it'll come up with that. And they've got $1,500 worth of prizes available. So there you go, the media release that we've received. Have a look at it on Google. Now, generally at this time of day, I try and play a John Denver track, and today is no different. Here we've got John Denver saying goodbye again. We're not going anywhere. Keep listening to Community Radio Mackay 4CRM. John, take it away, mate.

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1: For CRM,

0: Yeah, I know, but I've always been a Monkees fan. Just they were some sort of session men indeed, but they did their little TV shows as well, and we just thought they were great. The Monkees, a little bit me, a little bit you. And before the Monkees, Hunters and Collectors with True Tears of Joy. They had a big career too, and their Throw Your Arms was one of their, just another song I really liked. 12:47 on the Monday Lunchtime Show here on Community Radio Mackay 4CRM, and I've got Jim from West Mackay. Jim, what's the next track we're going to have a listen to, mate?
1: This is a song for Caroline by Elvis, Just Tell Her Jim Said Hello.

0: from their 1981 album Wallata. That was Split Enz, ENZ, and History Never Repeats. I'm not so sure about that, guys. The war to end wars and all that stuff. And before Split Enz, of course, we had Elvis with Just Tell Her Jim Said Hello. And Jim chose that. That was just a very good song. It's not one that I really know, actually, Jim, but I'll play more of that now. From Elvis. We don't get enough Elvis on for CRM, I can tell you. What a magnificent winter's afternoon. Just a big blue sky. I was just looking at the temperatures in Canberra. They got 12 degrees at the moment, and it falls to about 2 and 0 and minus 2 all week. So 12 degrees is the warmest day of the week down in Canberra. Good luck to them. Jim, you've got another choice here. What are we going to play, Jim?
1: This is Larry Finnegan with Dear One.

So Jim, who's paying me a visit again this week up here at Community Radio Mackay, has chosen a couple of very good songs which I have not been familiar with. That was Larry Finnegan and Dear One. And of course, Elvis, we all know about Elvis, but that track, Just Tell Him Jim Said Hello. Just Tell Her Jim Said Hello. That was for Caroline. It was unfamiliar to me too. So we're coming up towards the 1 o'clock news here on Community Radio Mackay 4CRM. Smokey, Needles and Pins from the 1977 album Bright Lights and Back Alleys. And we'll talk to you after the news.

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1: Hello there, this is Michael Lynch. Well, after experiencing what he says is the worst auction day of his career, a prominent real estate agent believes the nation's property market is in decline. Tom Parnas has worked in the industry for over 30 years, and he says for the first time, he had no one register for six different home auctions. He's told Nine he believes people are too scared to buy or sell in the current environment.
2: They're worried about negative equity. They're worried if they buy now, even though it's good value, it might drop further. And vendors, well, they don't want to go onto the market because they're thinking, I'm not going to get my price. So we've got this gridlock going on.
1: New polling out today suggests that One Nation is continuing to snatch support from the major parties and could even win enough seats to form a potential minority government. The Demos AU figures suggest if the poll results of the 9,000 voters were reflected in an election, the minor party would win between 53 and 66 seats. Head of research George Hasanakos says support for One Nation is not exclusively in rural and regional electorates.
3: The election is almost 2 years away, but the important thing is there is a bit of talk around that, well, One Nation can't win seats in outer metropolitan Australia, and this poll shows that's wrong.
1: Meanwhile, the future for Victoria's Premier Jacinta Allen looks decidedly bleak after a meeting of Labor factional leaders last night agreed that she'd lost caucus support and had to go. A report in Melbourne's Age newspaper says the Premier was informed after the meeting that she should stand aside, but it says the issue is complicated because there's no clear candidate to replace her. However, the report says the leadership issue could come to a head when Parliament returns from the winter break tomorrow. The United States ambassador to the United Nations insists that a pause in strikes against Iran is a deliberate attempt to allow room for diplomacy to take place. After days of tit-for-tat exchanges, there have been no major military strikes over the past few days. Tehran says it stopped retaliatory action in response. The suspect in the attack on a Pride event in Berlin has been shot and killed by police. Officers say they opened fire when the 21-year-old man ran at them with a knife. The German citizen drove a van into a crowd, killing one person and leaving at least 29 others seriously injured. Investigators say he was known to police and had tried to join the Islamic State group. German Chancellor Friedrich Merz is vowing not to allow the poison of terrorism into German society.
4: My thoughts are with the families and the friends. And also, I would wish a speedy recovery to all of the injured.
1: That translation, thanks to the BBC. In other news, Queenslanders are being urged to steer clear of dead birds and wildlife, but medical experts insist the risk to humans is low as the state manages its first case of H5 bird flu. The National Roads and Motorists Association is warning drivers of a progressive increase in fuel prices in coming weeks at service stations right across the country. In their finance news, the All Ords is up 75 points this hour, and one Australian dollar is buying 69.95 US cents. This is Air News. Australia has clean swept the medals tally in the men's 50 metres freestyle final at the Commonwealth Games. Cam McAvoy has set a new games record of 20.97 seconds, just shy of his world record, while Flynn Southam and Jamie Jack have taken the silver and the bronze.
5: McAvoy, he does! Southam second, Jack third. Australia sweeps the podium in the 50 freestyle. A games record is under 21 seconds.
1: Iona Anderson has claimed the most thrilling of gold medals won by women in the pool. The Aussie star just edged Canada's Kylie Maas by 600th of a second in the women's 100 backstroke final. In netball, the Diamonds have defeated England Roses 66-47 in Glasgow. Australia's Joe Weston has told Seven it was a really good four-quarter performance.
6: We knew it was going to be really tough, especially the first half. I think sometimes games like that take a little while to crack open, but I feel like we had the variation and we have a lot of depth in our squad, so I feel like everyone who was out there did a great job today.
1: After day three of competition, Australia's sitting pretty at the top of the table with 39 medals, 17 of which are gold. In cycling, Tadej Pogačar has won the Tour de France for a record-equalling fifth time. And in motorsport, Lando Norris has won the Formula One Hungarian Grand Prix. Australian Independent Radio News.
7: 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Eligibility is around older homes and lower income households.
8: So let's have another look at the official weather forecast for today. For Central Coast and Whit Sundays, partly cloudy, winds east-southeast 15 to 25 kilometres an hour, temperature range 13 to 23 degrees Celsius, currently in the CBD 21.5 and a degree warmer out at the airport. Big blue sky, there's some just way over on the horizon, a few fluffy clouds, but nothing much at all. Beautiful day. Bit of a breeze, they're predicting 25 kilometres an hour, certainly a bit of a breeze up there in the fronds of Pam the palm tree, but she's not working too hard. So welcome back to the second hour of the Monday Lunchtime Show here on Community Radio Mackay 4CRM. My name is Bill and Jim from West Mackay, and I are going through the music for this next, and we hope very much you will enjoy our choice. Gary Newman, Our Friends Electric. I've got a friend who's a bright spark.

0: gripped and he's not going to be moved at all. Johnny Farnham before that with Pressure Down, looking at the pressure of time. It is 18 minutes past one on the Monday Lunchtime Show here on Community Radio Mackay 4CRM. Jim, what's the next track, mate?
1: The next track is Stephen Wolf with Magic Carpet Ride.

the amazing Telstar by the Tornadoes. And Jim and I here are just wondering what Telstar was. It was the name of a series of pioneering communication satellites and a famous 1962 instrumental pop tune. And that was it, you just heard. And talking of satellites and what have you, we had Tasman Archer with Sleeping Satellite. And just to keep the theme going at the beginning, we had Steppenwolf with The Magic Carpet Ride. So there you go. half past one on the time show here on Community Radio Mackay 4CRM. Donovan from his album The Hurdy-Gurdy Man with Jennifer. Hurdy-gurdies and junipers. Sounds like something you might make soup out of.

Have you ever wondered about the dragon boats at Mackay Harbour? Dragons Abreast is a group of breast cancer survivors and supporters of all ages and levels of fitness. This year, they are celebrating their 20 years here in Mackay. Why not go down and check out the dragon boats at the harbour, Tuesday afternoons at 4:30 and 8 a.m. Sunday mornings?

0: The Bobby Fuller Four and I Fought the Law and the Law Won. Seems to happen every day, you know. The Mezcal Tones before that with Seven Spanish Angels at 1:39 on the Monday lunchtime show on Community Radio Mackay for CRM. Bill and Jim. Jim, what's the next track, mate?
1: The next one is Caroline 2, a Marty Robbins track, She Was Only 17.

0: The Eurythmics assuring us that here comes the rain again. They might be about 6 months a bit early, but there you go. And Tommy Rowe before that, sounding awfully like Buddy Holly with Sheila. It is 1:49 on the Monday lunchtime show here on Community Radio Mackay 4CRM. Jim, what's the next song, mate?
1: The next song is the Beatles' Get Back.

0: The Beatles, of course, with Get Back, which has got some interesting lyrics, but I can't see past the Beatles. Just wonderful legacy that they left us. And, of course, they all finished way too soon. So Mitchell's coming and sliding into the chair after we leave. I'll be doing the Big Breakfast Show on Wednesday and again on Friday from 6 till 9 and Scotch on the Rocks on Thursday evening. So thanks very much for listening. Jim, we've got a couple of tracks coming up. What have we got?
1: The next track is CCR with Lodi and Leader of the Pack by the Shangri-Las.
0: It'll actually be slightly the other way around. Oh, no. Shangri-Las first. We've had a great time up here, then CCR and Lodi. And of course, Monday lunchtime, we'll be back on next week. See you then.
2: Is she really going out with him?
3: Well, there she is. Let's ask her.
2: Betty, is that Jimmy's ring you're wearing?
3: Mm-hmm. Gee, it must be great riding with him.
2: Is he picking you up after school today?
3: Mm-mm.
2: By the way, where'd Jimmy...

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1: Hello there, this is Michael Lynch. Most Australians are at this moment receiving a mobile phone alert as part of testing for a new emergency warning system. Jamel Wells reports.
2: The warning system AusAlert will send a message to any device with a SIM card. The technology is to alert Australians about natural disasters and emergencies. The test will be at 2pm in New South Wales, Victoria, Queensland, Tasmania and the ACT. In South Australia, including Broken Hill and the Northern Territory, it's at 1:30pm, in Western Australia at midday.
1: A federal Liberal senator has left the door open to joining forces with One Nation, if required, to win the next election. A rise in popularity of One Nation in polling and a fall in coalition support has led to suggestions that the parties could team up to beat Labor. Andrew Bragg says the most important objective is to get rid of the Labor government.
3: So if the numbers were the numbers and we had to be in coalition with others, then of course we would be pragmatic. I mean, we have to get rid of these guys. They're terrible.
1: Victorian Premier Jacinta Allen's leadership is on the line after Labor figures reportedly met last night to discuss her future. Sarah Vedersen reports.
4: 4 months out from the November state election, Labor heavyweights have held crucial talks to discuss whether Jacinta Allen still has the support of the caucus. It's understood they came to the conclusion that she does not. A leadership spill could now be held as early as Tuesday when the Victorian Parliament resumes.
1: A Qantas cargo plane will today become the first commercial aircraft to take off from the new Western Sydney Airport. Freight operations at the new Badgerys Creek precinct will run 24/7. Western Sydney Airport Chief Executive Simon Hickey says the new cargo hub will dramatically fast-track freight turnaround times.
5: We can actually facilitate the flow of goods up to Asia more quickly. We've got 24/7 now access in Sydney.
1: Singapore Airlines, meanwhile, is adding more direct flights to Adelaide. South Australia's Development Minister Chris Picton says this is good news for both travellers and exporters.
6: Singapore Airlines have now reached a record number of flights year-round into South Australia. So from October, they'll now be arriving in Adelaide 12 times every single week year-round. And that's more than any other international airline has ever flown to South Australia.
1: Meanwhile, China Southern Airlines will expand its flight schedule to arrive daily into Adelaide during the peak period of December to March. In other news, a first-of-its-kind medical centre for people with kidney disease is officially open in Sydney. The Prince of Wales Hospital Kidney Care Centre features dialysis, transplant support and a range of other care options in one place. Motorists are being warned to expect a gradual increase in petrol prices from the end of this week, with the fuel excise reduction not expected to be extended by the federal government. ATO data reveals that taxpayers in Melbourne's inner city suburbs hold the state's biggest portion of HEX debt. This is Air News. Well, after round 21 games in the NRL, the Penrith Panthers still head the top six, followed by the Sydney Roosters, New Zealand Warriors, Cronulla Sharks, the Dolphins, and in sixth spot, the South Sydney Rabbitohs. WA is set to host two of the next three AFL State of Origin clashes. The AFL has confirmed the fixtures for the next 3 years, starting with WA hosting South Australia in February. SA will take on Victoria in 2028, and WA will face the Vics in Perth the following year. Former South Australian captain Chris McDermott says it really is great to see Origin footy making a comeback.
7: The AFL owe it to the people to get it back, to make it part of the calendar as often as they can. And while I understand the talk about the competition now is more important, there's no room for it, but you make room for something that's really special. And I'm just glad to see Western Australia leading the charge to get it back.
1: Australia's had a hugely successful day in the pool at the Commonwealth Games. Lani Pallister, Cam McAvoy, Iona Anderson and the men's 4x200 metre relay team all winning gold medals. Aussie golfer Lucas Herbert has continued his unbelievable form, setting a new record for the lowest score at a LIV golf event. He finished 30 under par to win by 6 shots at the tournament in the UK, helping the Aussie Ripper GC win the team title. Australian Independent Radio News.
8: 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Eligibility is around older homes and lower income households.
9: Good afternoon, North Mitchell. For the next 2 hours, let's have a look at the weather and then we'll jump one and two to music. Pretty cloudy, light winds in the evening, expected to get down to 23 degrees tonight. And right now we've got some bangles, some trogs, but right now some Bob Dylan. Well, we're learning the Watchtower, right here on 4CRM.

That was the Bengals with Manic Monday. Next up, we've got some Paper Days. And the reason why I picked that is on this day, Michael Vaughn, it's his birthday. He was in a band called Paper Days. They had hit with Biddy Don't Be a Hero. And then they also had another hit, The Night Chicago Died. I picked Biddy Don't Be the Hero. And also on this day, back in the year 1966, the Spice Girls went to number one in the UK with their song Wanna Be, which is the song that I've picked. And it's right here on 4CRM.

That was the Vinger Boys with We Off to Party. And next up, we've got some Cat Stevens. But right now, some Pomaces. Eric Clapton, right here on 4CR.

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That was Cat Stevens, then heard some Rod Stewart. First cut is the deepest. Next up, we've got a big hit for Evan Newton John and John Travolta from the movie Grease. Then we've also got another big hit for Kiss. But right now, some Graham Bonnet. It's All Over Now, Baby Blue. Right on for CRS.

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1: Good afternoon, this is Michael Lynch. Phones, smartwatches and other SIM-capable devices have lit up across the country as the federal government tests Australia's new emergency alert system. The 10-second siren is designed to notify Australians about emergencies and disasters, including security threats, biosecurity incidents and natural hazards, including floods and cyclones. Victims of domestic violence who carry a safe phone are advised to keep their device off for at least another 24 hours. The federal opposition leader is again firmly ruling out a formal coalition agreement with One Nation. New Demos polling of 9,000 voters predict that the Pauline Hanson-led party could win as many as 53 to 66 seats. Liberal Andrew Bragg has left the door open for a three-way agreement, saying the important thing is to remove Labor. But Angus Taylor is firm that there will not be a deal with Hanson.
2: There'll be no coalition with One Nation. Our coalition's with the National Party. And that's the coalition that can deliver the strong plan and the strong team to get this country back to where it needs to be, to fix our economy, to protect our way of life.
1: A Victorian magistrate has warned that serious criminal offenders are increasingly being granted bail because of huge court backlogs that are delaying trials. Alan Baskin reports.
3: Magistrate Patrick Southey says court backlogs are inescapable and they mean serious offenders are poised for a better chance at freedom. New government figures indicate more than 28% of county court criminal cases have been waiting more than a year. Greg Barnes from the Australian Lawyers Alliance says there are a number of reasons for the backlog.
4: We're not using innovative forms of justice such as restorative justice to get some cases out of the formal court system. And then, of course, you've got the bail laws, which make it extremely difficult for people to get bail.
3: The magistrate's comments were made during a bail application for rugby star Gary Sullivan, who stands accused of a violent cold case robbery back in the 1990s. Alan Baskin, Air News.
1: Australia is home to among the worst behaved school children in the world. A survey of 37 OECD nations saw us ranked 33rd in the world, but Japan had the best behaved classrooms. The worst behaved children, according to the survey, were those in New Zealand. Edward Schiller at the Teachers Professional Association of Australia says the survey results come as no surprise.
5: Completely unsurprising, and it's something that we've been talking about at the CPAA for some time. Over 40% of our members, when we surveyed them at the start of the year, said that poor student behaviour is the biggest issue confronting them personally.
1: In our world news, the US ambassador to the United Nations says Washington's paused attacks on Iranian military targets to give peace talks a chance to take place. Officials in Tehran say they've halted retaliatory attacks in response to days without a major strike from the United States. Mike Waltz says President Trump wants a diplomatic solution.
6: It's giving diplomacy some space. It's giving diplomacy a little bit of time. Of course, the president tried diplomacy last year. He's tried it this year.
1: And still in the U.S., a shooting in Seattle has left two people dead and at least five others, including a child, injured. The shooting is believed to have happened near a food festival, which attracted tens of thousands of people near the Space Needle. This is Air News. The West Tigers held crisis talks with Adam Duihi and his agent Isaac Moses after their star player refused to play in their match against Canberra. Chief Executive Sean Mellencamp took no questions following a 20-second update to reporters, saying only that Duihi will be back training tomorrow.
7: It was a very positive and productive meeting. Adam will be at training tomorrow, which is a very good sign. And what's really important is that what is said in that room stays in that room. That's important for us as a club. We're all doing what's best for the club.
1: Brisbane defender Ty Gallop is expected to come under scrutiny today following a shove on Port Adelaide's Mitch Georgiadis after he copped a heavy hit during yesterday's 59-point win against the Power. Fox footy commentator Alistair Lynch described the action as stupid and comes as Georgiadis had just returned from concussion. Tadej Pogačar has won the Tour de France for a record-equalling fifth time, the 27-year-old claiming five stages of the race to finish more than 6 minutes clear in front.
8: Yeah, I'm speechless. It's an incredible day, incredible atmosphere, and happy that it's over and that we won for the fifth time.
1: Tour de France winner Tadej Pogačar. Australia has defeated Russia in the women's third-place playoff at the Water Polo World Cup to win bronze. The men's side went down to Italy to finish fourth. Australian Independent Radio News.
9: 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Eligibility is around older homes and lower income households.
10: You just heard some news now. Let's have a look at the weather and then we'll jump right into the music. Pretty cloudy, bright in the evening, expected to get down to 23 degrees tonight, and right now we've got St. Peter's Sustard, but right now some Grand Bonnet, Farewell Arnie Jack, Whitey on 4CRM.

That was Peter Sarsted with Frozen Orange Juice. Then you heard some Backstreet Boys. Then you heard some Farewell Auntie Jack. Next up, we've got some Green, but right now some Bon Jovi, Bed of Roses. What do you want for us here?

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That was Queen with Coin of Magic. Next up, we've got some Spice Girls, but right now, a bit of a Aki Bakey Heart, Body on 4CRM.

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Okay, but you can hear me all the time on 4CRM.

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requirements are needed at all. 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And the annual membership is kept to a minimum. 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This has been a 4CRM community service announcement.

0: That's it for my show for this week. To pay me out, we've got some smoky. See you on Friday. Bye.
1: Juanita came to me last night.

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1: Good afternoon, this is Michael Lynch. The federal court has upheld a ruling that One Nation leader Pauline Hanson racially vilified Greens Senator Marine Faruqi on social media. Senator Hanson's lawyers argue the ruling should not apply to political communication because it's protected by the Constitution. But in his ruling, Justice Angus Stewart argued that the Hanson post was anti-Muslim and designed to empower the One Nation leader's followers to post similar messages. Senator Faruqi says justice has prevailed.
2: She did engage in racist and Islamophobic behaviour. She knew to engage in racist and Islamophobic behaviour. Today's win is for every single person out there who has been told to go back to where you came from.
1: The first test of the country's new emergency alert system has had varied results, with many Australians saying they didn't get the notification at all. Experts say there are a variety of factors which can change how and if a device will receive the alert, including outdated software and issues with cell towers. Australians are being urged not to panic by fuel ahead of next week's price increases. Monday's end of the fuel excise discount, as well as biannual adjustments to the levy, will see the wholesale price of petrol and diesel rise by about 17 cents a litre. Analysis shows the gap between retail and wholesale costs continues to be small. Victoria's Deputy Premier Ben Carroll has decided he will challenge Jacinta Allan for leadership of the state's Labor Party, setting the stage for a showdown with the embattled Premier. Kiara Parker reports.
3: Ben Carroll has posted on social media that a group of his colleagues asked him to nominate for the leadership position. He says it's clear the Premier has lost the majority of caucus and it wasn't an easy decision for him to challenge, but believes the stakes are too high at the upcoming election, which is now just 4 months away. Jacinta Allan is refusing to step down, sparking a party process which could take weeks, potentially derailing Labor's election campaign. The Premier writing to the party's state secretary that she will contest any leadership ballot, the spiel expected tomorrow when Parliament returns. Kiara Parker, Melbourne.
1: Queenslanders are being urged to steer clear of dead birds and wildlife, but medical experts insist the risk to humans is low as the state manages its very first case of H5 bird flu. Mater Health Director of Infectious Diseases, Dr. Paul, says it's important to follow advice.
4: They simply don't need to be worried. The risk to humans is still very, very low. This is something that's devastating for birds, and certainly if it gets into commercial poultry will cause big problems, but the risk to human health is extremely low. Of course, we do want to take steps to make sure that remains the case.
1: Also making news, the main suspect in the attack on a Pride event in Berlin has been shot and killed during a confrontation with police. The consumer watchdog has recorded a 107% spike in complaints against home battery installers over the past year. And a cold snap is expected to bring fresh snowfall to alpine areas in New South Wales this week, following a bleak start to the ski season. This is Air News. The AFL has locked in State of Origin for the next three seasons. Western Australia will face South Australia next year, before the Vics return the following 2 years, with one match against each of the two states. Victorian ruckman Max Gawn has backed the plan.
5: As much footy as we can get into the season, the better. And if State of Origin is one of those ways we can get in, then definitely. I thoroughly enjoyed the game at the start of the year. There's been a couple of injuries from it, which are always concerning, and that sort of intensity game in February can be tough.
1: After around 21 games in the NRL, the Penrith Panthers are still at the top of the table, followed by the Sydney Roosters, New Zealand Warriors, Cronulla Sharks, the Dolphins, and in sixth spot, the South Sydney Rabbitohs. Well, it's been a golden day for Australia in the pool at the Commonwealth Games. Lani Pallister, Cam McAvoy, Iona Anderson, and the men's 4x200-metre relay team all winning gold medals. After 3 days of competition, Australia with 39 medals is on top of the table. Aussie golfer Lucas Herbert has continued his unbelievable form, setting a new record for the lowest score at a LIV golf event in the UK. He finished 30 under par to win by 6 shots at the tournament. In motorsport, disappointment for Australia's Oscar Piastri, whose gearbox problems forced him to retire from the Formula One Hungarian Grand Prix, won by his McLaren teammate Lando Norris. Australian Independent Radio News.
6: 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Call us on 0412 112 812 regarding the subsidised Queensland Government Housing Resilience Program funding for cyclone roller shutters. Eligibility is around older homes and lower income households.
7: And into the weather we go, and as it's after 4 o'clock, we'll go to tomorrow, Tuesday, 28th of July. At a Mackay coastal waters bow to St Lawrence, we expect winds to be southeasterly to 15 knots, could go to 20 knots further offshore north of Hamilton Island. Seas around 1 metre, could go to 1.5. Swell easterly below 1 metre, and a sunny day expected on the waters. Similar for Mackay tomorrow, sunny day expected, light winds becoming southeasterly up to 20 kilometres per hour in the morning and then lighter in the late afternoon. Temperature range between 13 and looking for a maximum around 23 tomorrow. It's Sandy with you now, and this is Monday Mix-Up Drive Time Show on 4CRM, and I hope your Monday has been mighty fine. Thanks, Mitchell, for your previous 2 hours of music, and we're going to keep some more good tunes rolling along, going through a few decades, 70s, 80s, 90s, and maybe into the 2000s if I can find something good too. Let's kick it off with some Dire Straits. You can't go wrong with that. Sultans of Swing.

You heard Reich McKay, he's back. 8-Ball Anchor returns to the McKay Blues Club Blues Jam for an encore performance that's guaranteed to shake the walls of the Seabreeze Hotel, Wednesday, July 29. 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Don't miss it. The Blues Jam, July 29, Seabreeze Hotel. Be there when 8-Ball Aiken lights it up again. 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Dude.

We've just heard Tina Arena, followed by Brooke Fraser there at the end with Something in the Water. And Something in the Water, amazing, are our Australian Dolphins swim team doing fantastic things in the Commonwealth Games in Scotland. Swim by Sam Williamson was amazing, considering he was in a wheelchair and on crutches only 14 months ago due to an accident. So he's done amazing. And here he is on the winning podium, receiving gold medal. Fantastic. Let's have some night swimming from REM.

Following on from REM, we've heard Meg Mack with Roll Up Your Sleeves and Queensland band Shepherd Solid Gold. Let's continue on with some more great Aussie acts. Delta Goodrum, Born to Try, who was coach to Judah Kelly when he won The Voice with Count On Me. We'll have that one coming up for you too on 4CRM.

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Following on from Vance Joy, that was Company of Strangers at the end with Daddy's Gonna Make You a Star from the album of the same name. And Company of Strangers was basically Simon Hussey, a multi-instrumentalist, songwriter, producer, who formed Cats Under Pressure back in 1984 and was the moving force, forming Company of Strangers in 1991 with Dal Braithwaite or James Rain, usually on vocalist duties. Let's finish off the hour with some Ed Sheeran and Moody Blues, and I'll talk to you after the 5 o'clock news.

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1: Hello, I'm Peter Carey. It's been hit and miss with the federal government's new emergency alert system. The 10-second siren is designed to notify Australians about emergencies and disasters, including security threats, biosecurity incidents and natural hazards, including floods and cyclones. Callers to Talkback Radio had a mix of messages.
2: I didn't get alert, and I'm working with two other workers, and they've got the same phone and the same company and network, and they got the alert.
3: I got the alert, and I was talking to my mum, and she didn't get the alert at all.
4: Yeah, I was just in the chemist at Phillip Island, and they did a countdown for the alert. There was a dozen people there, and I was the only one that got it.
5: Yeah, I was in Coles with my work phone in one back pocket, my personal phone in my other back pocket. One butt cheek vibrated, but my right butt cheek did not vibrate.
1: The price of wholesale petrol has increased by more than 35 cents per litre across the country since the start of the month. Motorists are preparing for the government's fuel excise discount to end on Monday, adding a further 16 cents to the cost. NRMA spokesperson Peter Currie says the start of August will also bring an additional increase.
6: A cent and a half will also be increased because we know that twice a year every year the excise is adjusted for inflation, and those two dates are set for the same day. So we will see the wholesale price go up again. It will get close to the $2 mark or just over for unleaded and up around the $2.40 mark for diesel.
1: In air health news, patients with serious and complex kidney issues are being promised a first-of-its-kind treatment centre in Sydney. The Prince of Wales Hospital Kidney Care Centre features dialysis, transplant support and a range of other care options in the one place. Health Minister Ryan Park says they want to make it as easy as possible to get the highest level of care.
7: Critically important, and it can often be the difference between life and death, particularly in acute cases. So this is about making sure that we have everything under one roof, but still able to be accessible to people right across New South Wales.
1: New homes have been built in Queensland faster than anywhere else in the country. 50,000 are currently under construction across the state, with the housing pipeline up by more than 25% in just 12 months. Deputy Premier Jarrod Bleije says Queensland is open for business.
8: No matter if you're here in Brisbane or right across the, in southwest Queensland Tractor, and the Residential Activation Fund is unlocking 24 new homes in southwest Queensland, and 24 new homes in southwest Queensland means just as much as 15,000 new homes to the Mayor of Logan.
1: And it's Donate Life Week. Australians are being urged to sign up to the Organ and Tissue Donor Register. Just over 21% of Queensland's population, around 780,000 people, are currently on the list. Donate Life Chief Executive Lucinda Barry says it's a register of intent and families do have the final call.
9: 8 in 10 families will say yes to donation if they know what you want. So our big call out is for families and people to have that conversation about donation. Let your family know if you want to be a donor and importantly register.
1: This is Air News. The Titans are celebrating back-to-back wins for the first time in 2026 following yesterday's 20-point victory over the Dragons. Coach Josh Hannay says it was well-deserved.
10: You know, I've had some really sort of tight losses this year and probably didn't get a lot of reward at different times. So to see everyone, most importantly the players, get that reward, mate, for the effort that they're putting in and they have all year is really, really good.
1: In the AFL, Brisbane are celebrating 7 straight wins after smashing Port Adelaide by 59 points on Sunday. Zach Bailey, Kai Lohman, Logan Morris and Charlie Cameron each kicked 3 goals apiece. Lions coach Chris Fagan pleased with the spread of scorers.
11: We share the scoring around, which is great. You know, I like to think that we're an equal opportunity offence and therefore hard to stop. We don't rely on any one person, and I thought that was a good example of that today.
1: The MCG will reportedly host 2 AFL games on the same day for the 4th time in the competition's history. The Round 23 doubleheader on Saturday, August 15, will see Essendon host Sydney and Richmond play St Kilda. Meanwhile, St Kilda's forward Max King has had scans this morning under tight hamstring suffered against North Melbourne, and Rowan Marshall has also had a scan on his back. Australian Independent Radio News.
12: 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Call us on 0412 112 812 regarding the subsidised Queensland Government Housing Resilience Program funding for cyclone roller shutters. Eligibility is around older homes and lower income households.
13: Had news and sport, let's finish it off with some weather. For tomorrow, Tuesday 28th of July, out on Mackay coastal waters, we expect winds to be southeasterly up to 15 knots, could go to 20 further north. Seas around 1 metre, could increase also to 1.5 offshore further north of Hamilton Island. Swell easterly below 1 metre, and a sunny day expected on the waters. And similar for Mackay, sunny day, light winds becoming southeasterly up to 20 kilometres per hour in the morning, and then lighter in the late afternoon. 10% chance of rain, minimum expected of 13, maximum 23. It's Sandy still with you, and this is your Monday mix-up drive time in downtown Mackay. And we're going to kick off this hour with some homegrown trio from Charters Towers. Love those guys. This is their song, Do Over, after which we'll have some Bad Case of Loving You from Robert Palmer.

Following on from Thin Lizzy and the boys are back at town, we had Delamitri, and did you guess that last voice? Arnold Dorsey, better known as Engelbert Humperdinck. He has just turned 90, wow, can you believe it, and is still touring, has just recently been in Melbourne for a sold-out show without all the backing tapes and pre-recorded stuff. It was just him and a five-piece band, and it was a wonderful night, apparently, to all that were in attendance at Hamer Hall. Let's continue on with an all-Oz set. Firstly, we'll have Russell Morris with Black Dog Blues, and after that, some Jess Malboy.

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0: I go.
1: That was Guy Sebastian at the end of that set. I mentioned before about Engelbert Humperdinck turning 90 and still touring. Well, there's another great man doing the same. Young Buddy Guy turns 90 on the 30th of July. That's Thursday. Looks like he's actually having the night off, performing on the 29th in Atlantic City on the 31st, and an epic bluesman, singer, songwriter, guitarist. So we will have him coming up for you now. A song he did with Josh Stone. After that, another lady I want to introduce you to from England, Alice Armstrong. You have to have a listen to her. She's very quirky, but a brilliant voice. And to finish the night off tonight, our 6 o'clock silly song. Well, it's sort of silly. It is $7 in a chicken suit from Man of the Hour, 8-Ball Aitken, who will be at the Seabreeze on Wednesday night for our Mackay Blues Club Artisan Jam night. And we do hope to see you there. Usually kicks off around 6 o'clock. Great meals, great drinks, great people, and it's free to get in. So come along, support some live music, Mackay Blues Club, this Wednesday night at the Seabreeze with 8-Ball Aitken. And that's about all the time for me. Do look after yourselves. Until next time, fare thee well.
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The Blues Jam, July 29, Seabreeze Hotel. 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
1: Hello, I'm Peter Carey. The first nationwide test of a new emergency alert system has been declared a success, despite many Australians reporting they didn't receive the notification. Data from the National Emergency Management Agency shows a higher than anticipated 94% of cell towers broadcast the alert to compatible devices. Emergency Management Minister Krista McBain says NEMA will be analysing today's data and seeking feedback from the community.
2: Don't worry if you did not receive an alert. This could be because you were not in a coverage area, your software was not up to date, or your device was incompatible.
1: The federal court has upheld a ruling the One Nation leader, Pauline Hanson, racially vilified Green Senator Maureen Faruqi on social media. Senator Hanson says her legal team will be reviewing the decision with a view to lodge a High Court appeal. Victoria's Premier Jacinta Allen is refusing to stand down, fighting a leadership challenge from her deputy, Kiara Parker, reports.
3: Ben Carroll is putting his hand up to be the next Labor leader, saying it's clear Jacinta Allen has lost the majority of caucus. He's posted on social media that a group of his colleagues asked him to nominate for the leadership position and is making his move now because he believes the stakes are too high at the upcoming election, which is now just 4 months away. Mr. Carroll will reportedly implement a royal commission into big build corruption as the first major marker to differentiate himself from Jacinta Allen. Despite poor polling, Jacinta Allen is refusing to step down, sparking a party process which could take weeks, potentially derailing Labor's election campaign. The showdown expected tomorrow when Parliament returns. The opposition is urging Labor MPs to vote for a no-confidence motion against Jacinta Allen and trigger an early election.
1: To Brisbane, where a Chinese national has faced court after allegedly bribing a Commonwealth official. Georgia Kondek has more.
4: Police allege earlier this month the male attempted to bribe the female officer during a business meeting in Camp Hill. It is further alleged the 39-year-old handed the woman a bag of tea, which was later found to contain $20,000 in cash. After the woman reported the money, an investigation was launched, and on Friday the businessman was arrested at Sydney International Airport and extradited to Brisbane, where he fronted the magistrate's court on one count of gift or offer a secret commission to an agent. The man's lawyer told the court he was not attempting to flee the country. He did not know he was under investigation. He also argued the male should receive bail on the condition his passport is surrendered and he report to the court when necessary. But bail was refused and the case will return to court next Wednesday.
1: And the 25-year-old paddleboarder who rescued a woman after a shark attack on Sydney's east last month has won his fourth world championship. Charlie Vecro has completed the 52-kilometre race across shark-infested waters in Honolulu in just over 4 hours, breaking the world record. Vecro told Nine preparations were, quite emotionally difficult this time around. Finally, to the Australian share market, the All Ords has closed down 58 points at 89.78 and one Australian dollar was buying 69.87 US cents. This is Air News. The Titans are celebrating back-to-back wins for the first time in 2026 following yesterday's 20-point victory over the Dragons. Coach Josh Hannay says it was well-deserved.
5: You know, I've had some really sort of tight losses this year and probably didn't get a lot of reward at different times. So to see everyone, most importantly the players, get that reward, mate, for the effort that they're putting in and they have all year is really, really good.
1: In the AFL, Brisbane are celebrating seven straight wins after smashing Port Adelaide by 59 points on Sunday. Zach Bailey, Kai Lohman, Logan Morris and Charlie Cameron each kicked 3 goals apiece. Lions coach Chris Fagan pleased with the spread of scorers.
6: We share the scoring around, which is great. You know, I like to think that we're an equal opportunity offence and therefore hard to stop. We don't rely on any one person and I thought that was a good example of that today.
1: The MCG will reportedly host two AFL games on the same day for the fourth time in the competition's history. The Round 23 doubleheader on Saturday, August 15, will see Essendon host Sydney and Richmond play St Kilda. Meanwhile, St Kilda's forward Max King has had scans this morning under tight hamstring suffered against North Melbourne, and Rowan Marshall has also had a scan on his back. Australian Independent Radio News.
7: 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Call us on 0412 112 812 regarding the subsidised Queensland Government Housing Resilience Program funding for cyclone roller shutters. Eligibility is around older homes and lower income households.
8: Coastal waters tomorrow between Bowen and St Lawrence. They have forecast southeasterly winds between 10 and 15 knots. Seas a metre with an easterly swell below 1 metre. And for Mackay tomorrow, a mainly sunny day with light winds becoming southeasterly between 15 and 20 kilometres an hour during the morning. Expecting a maximum of 23 degrees after an overnight low of 13. Now it's time to hand the mic over to Mike.
9: Welcome to That 80s Show, where we take a time machine back to the 1980s and play some fantastic music from that decade. My name's Mike, with you for the next hour. Let's kick it all off with a track from the Travelling Wilburys. It's from 1988. It's called Handle With Care.

0: From the 1985 film Insignificance, that was the late Roy Orbison with Wild Hearts Run Out of Time. John Miles from 1981 and his album Miles High, we heard Turn Yourself Loose, and the Traveling Wilburys were at the top with Handle With Care. This is That 80s Show. Great to have your company. Don't go away. We've got tracks from Patti LaBelle and also Captain Sensible, both on the way very soon.
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0: Always a great listen. You can catch the French show every Tuesday evening from 6 p.m. right here on 4CRM. As I mentioned before the break, Patti LaBelle and Captain Sensible both on the way very soon. Right now, let's hear from The Temptations from 1984. This one's called Treat Her Like a Lady.

0: From 1983, that was Captain Sensible with Glad It's All Over. Patti LaBelle was in there from 1989 with the title track to her album Be Yourself, and the Temptations were at the top with Treat Her Like a Lady. Great to have your company on That 80s Show. Mike with you, don't go away. We've got a fantastic track from Thelma Houston that is coming your way after this very short break. We were
1: born. G'day, it's Troy Cassidaly for RAD, recording artists, actors and athletes against drink driving. Everyone loves a good time, good friends, some music and maybe a few drinks. But when you're having a good time, don't let yourself or your friends take it on the road. 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Plan ahead by organising a designated driver who won't drink or arrange for you and your friends to stay the night. Because friends don't let friends drink and drive.
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0: As I mentioned before the break, here is Thelma Houston from 1984's qualifying heat album. It's called You Used to Hold Me So Tight.

Actor Lee Majors from 1984. That was the theme to The Fall Guy, of which he starred in. It was called The Unknown Stuntman. Carole King was in there from 1980 with One Fine Day, and U2 at the top from 1983's War album, and Sunday Bloody Sunday. That just about wraps up that 80s show for another week. My name's Mike. Thanks for your company. Take care. Have a fantastic week. And I will hopefully catch you from 4 o'clock Friday afternoon with the Friday edition of Stereo Sunset. We've got Inspired Coffee on the way from 7 o'clock, so make sure you stay tuned for that. Right now, I'll leave you with a track from the late Whitney Houston. It's from 1988. This one's called Where Do Broken Hearts Go?

Johnny Waller and Awakening, a coffee song. Yep, it's that time. It is Inspired Coffee with you for the next 2 hours, bringing you music to lift you up on this Monday night. Just like that one. Awesome. Steve Grace, Australia's Own from Bris Vegas, from his 2012 Every Town album. We're going to have a bit of Tomorrow Tonight. And tonight we're going to have it, not tomorrow. And we're going to have Shout to the Lord from Carmen, the late, great Carmen, who died a few years back. But music still is on, because it's awesome. Be inspired.

late great Carmen in Shout to the Lord. What a great song from Passion for Praise album. Good on you, Carmen. He was a great guy. His music still lives on. Why, I'm alive. I'm playing it. That's for real. Fantastic. Someone the other day challenged me. He said, oh, guess you're one of those religious people, aren't you? And I said, no, I'm not. I have a faith. Yeah, but you believe in religion. I don't believe in religion. I believe Jesus Christ came. He was born as a baby. He died on the cross. He rose again to set me free. That's what I believe. That ain't religion. That's reality. That's what I think. Coffs Harbour Christian Life Centre have an album out called Sound from Heaven. I'm going to play Isaiah 55 from that album because I haven't heard it, and I'm reckon it'd be pretty good. Got a bit of Randy Stonio as well from his album called Thirst. It's called Everything You Know Is Incorrect. And Steve Camp from Doing My Best and Even Now. Yes, Even Now, because I can. Fantastic. And I also play a bit of Bernie Diamond with His Plans Are Always Good. So I'll play that as well. Enjoy, firstly, this great little track. I'm sure we will enjoy it.

0: Shed happens on the third Wednesday of every month. Come for a barbecue and some quality time with other blokes from around Mackay. Where? At the meeting place outside the school at 9 Quarry Street, North Mackay. Shed happens 6:30, the third Wednesday of every month. Working on hearts, not projects.
1: Yeah, all Australian boys need a shed.
2: Sometimes life just doesn't go the way you'd planned. You map it all out, the career, the family, the retirement dream, and then out of nowhere, something knocks you off course. Hi, I'm Bernie Diamond, and welcome again to Fresh. Before inventing the light bulb, Thomas Edison had had thousands of failed experiments. Reporters mocked him. Why do you keep going after so many disasters? His reply, I haven't failed. I've just found 10,000 ways that won't work. What others thought of as failure, he saw as part of the plan. God's people back in Prophet Jeremiah's day must have felt like failures too. Dispossessed of their land, exiled in Babylon, far from home, far from the temple, the dwelling place of their allegedly invincible God, far from everything that had once given them security. But right in the middle of their pain, God speaks. I say this because I know the plans I have for you. This message is from the Lord. I have good plans for you. I don't plan to hurt you. I plan to give you hope and a good future. That wasn't written as some catchy Instagram meme. It was written to a broken, displaced people. Yes, Israel was eventually restored to the promised land, but God was ultimately promising himself as well. He was promising that his good plans would one day be fulfilled, plans that came to life in Jesus. Because in him, you already have the future God promised. Eternal life, forgiveness, hope that cannot be shaken. So when your own plans fail, don't panic. God's plan in Christ is still on track, and his plan is always good. That's his word, fresh for you today. Friend, I am so passionate about seeing you live in the victory over your sin and circumstances that Jesus died and rose again to give you. So let me encourage you to subscribe to our YouTube channel at ChristianityWorks.tv. I'd love to share more of God's word with you, because the word of God, man, it's alive and active. It is the power to transform your life. Amen. Again, you'll find our YouTube channel at ChristianityWorks.tv. May you be blessed as you receive his word.

There you go, Steve Camp on a Monday night. Even now, fantastic. Proverbs 3:5-6 says, "Trust in the Lord with all your heart. Lean not on your own understanding. In all your ways acknowledge him, and he shall direct your paths." That is so, so true. With faith, anything is possible. Got a bit of FFH now from 2004 in Spirit of the Living God and Cutlass with Even If. Great stuff.

What will they think? Will they be disappointed? Am I letting people down? If you've ever wrestled with those questions, you're not alone. The fear of others doesn't just speak, it shouts. It's a fear that's destroyed many a life. Hi, I'm Bernie Diamond and welcome again to Fresh. In the ultra-high pressure glare of the 2021 Tokyo Olympics, with seemingly the whole world looking on, superstar gymnast Simone Biles shocked everyone when she withdrew from multiple events to protect her mental health. The critics were quick to question her mental toughness, but she didn't cave to their voices. She listened to what she knew was right. Later, she said, "I've had to put my pride aside. I have to do what's right for me and focus on my mental health." That's not weakness. That's courage. The fear of others lays a snare, but one who trusts in the Lord is secure. Fear of others is a trap. It looks like approval, but it becomes a cage. You start living for likes, for praise, for expectations, instead of walking in the truth that God's placed inside you. If you've ever been there, if you're there now, you know exactly what I mean. But trusting God, well, that's where real strength begins. You stop being pulled in every direction and you start standing secure, even when people don't understand. Simone Biles didn't please everyone, but she chose something better: integrity, health, and truth. That's the fruit of trusting God, not public applause, but inner peace. So, question, are you living for them or for Him? The fear of others lays a snare, but one who trusts in the Lord is secure. That's God's word, fresh for you today. Friend, the love of God for you is more than words could ever say. He wants to fill you with His love, His joy, His peace. He wants to transform your life. And that's why I'd so love to send you your fresh message every day. It's completely free. Just stop by at freshdevotional.org, and when you do subscribe, you'll immediately receive a free copy of my latest book, Walking with the Spirit. 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

There you go. What a great track there from Mark Schultz. Letters from War. Well, we're heading towards 8 o'clock. First hour nearly gone. From Mark Schultz. Letters from War. Well, we're heading towards 8 o'clock.

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0: Look, life throws a lot our way, doesn't it? And yet, you can survive an awful lot if you have hope. But take that hope away. I mean, really take it away. And you stop moving, you stop trying, you stop caring. Hope isn't just nice to have. It's oxygen. Hi, I'm Bernie Diamond, and welcome again to Fresh. In 1952, Florence Chadwick tried to swim the 26 miles from the California coast to Catalina Island. Partway through, a thick fog set in. She couldn't see the shoreline. After 15 hours, exhausted and disoriented, she gave up, only to discover that she was less than a mile from the finish. Later, she said, "I think if I could have seen the shore, I would have made it." I don't think any of us doubts that. Her problem wasn't a lack of endurance. Her problem was that she'd lost hope. Praise be to the God and Father of our Lord Jesus Christ. God has great mercy, and because of his mercy, he gave us a new life. This new life brings us a living hope through Jesus Christ's resurrection from death. This isn't cross your fingers hope. This is living hope, anchored in something already accomplished. Jesus rose from the dead. And that, well, that changes everything. It means that no matter how deep the fog gets, the shore is real. The finish line is there. You're not imagining it. You're not just surviving. You're headed somewhere. And that kind of hope isn't just for dying, it's for living. It gives you courage to love again, to fight again, to believe again. You can keep going. Because Jesus lives, so does your hope. That's God's word, fresh for you today. Friend, the research is absolutely clear. Those who read their Bible four times a week or more are the ones who grow into spiritual maturity and live their lives in victory. That's why I'd so love to send you your Fresh Devotional every day. 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
1: Going your Bernie Diamond on a Monday night, bringing you words of inspiration to pick you up and make you feel that there is a reason for every season in your life. Awesome. Bit of Jordan Falaise coming up with The River from his beloved album. Also from Casting Crowns from their Altar and Adore album. A great song of that is what it is, The Altar and Adore. Mercy Me coming up soon. Also a bit of Mary Mary, because again, hope you're enjoying the show. Here we go.

0: Casting Crowns from The Altar and the Door. What a great little track. You're with Jeff on the Inspired Coffee Show, lifting you up on this Monday night. Got a bit of Mercy Me from 2013, and You Are I Am. Also Mary Mary from their Thankful album, released in the year 2000. And One Day from New Zealand's Parachute Band, from the album Roadmaps and Revelations. Fantastic. Let's keep going with the music to make you smile, especially for the Beaches Baptist gang. Mercy Me and You Are and I Am.
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I had a great little track there from Parachute Band and One Day. Awesome. Fantastic. All right. Time's going on there. Who knows? It's all good. We're still alive. Got Lauren Daigle next with You Say. Matt Redman once again. As we head towards a little bit more Bernie, because I can. Here we go.

We plan for the future as though we're somehow in control. You know, tomorrow's meeting, next month's goals, next year's vacation, where we want to be in 5 years' time. But then life shows up uninvited. A diagnosis, a phone call, a headline. Suddenly, tomorrow's not as solid as we thought. Hi, I'm Bernie Diamond and welcome again to Fresh. On the 11th of March 2011, commuters in Japan boarded their morning trains, just as they did on every other day. Lunches packed, texts sent, appointments to keep. But then, at precisely 2:46 p.m., a magnitude 9.0 earthquake struck. 9.0. It triggered a massive tsunami, killing over 15,000, altering lives and destinies and eternities forever. Not a single person that morning expected it to be their last. But that's life. And that's why this proverb hits so hard. Don't brag about what you'll do tomorrow because you don't know what'll happen between now and then. Look, that's not anti-planning. It's anti-pride. God's point here is to remind us of something that we'd rather forget. We don't own tomorrow. It's easy to live as though our time is unlimited, as though we can delay obedience, forgiveness, change, or even surrender, because there's always later. But later isn't guaranteed. What is guaranteed? Now, this moment, this breath. So don't put off what matters most. Don't delay the conversation, the prayer, the decision to come home to God. Live like today counts, because it does. And when you hold tomorrow loosely, you'll grip today a whole lot tighter. Don't brag about what you'll do tomorrow, because you don't know what'll happen between now and then. Friend, that's God's word, fresh for you today. I'm so passionate about seeing your life transformed as you receive the word of God into your heart. 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It's quick, it's easy, it's free. And while you're there, if you need prayer for anything, you can share your prayer request so that we can pray with you, because the only sort of prayer the Bible teaches about is the sort that has powerful results. That's all at freshdevotional.org.

There you go, your little great track there. And Hallelujah from the Vineyard album. Fantastic. Well, we're time for a little bit of Jeremy Riddell with More Than a Friend and Francesca Battistelli. From back in 2013, she brought a song out called Strangely Dim.

Francesca Battistelli from 2013 and Strangely Dim. Well, it's time for me to Frog and Toad. So have a blessed week. Enjoy the music as we head out. Here's a bit of You Raise Me Up from Josh Groban, especially for AC on the Hill from the album You Raise Me Up. Jeff, no, it's not. It's Cochran and Company. And also a bit of One Day from them and Leland. We have a great song, Here I Am. Be blessed. Have a great week. I'll be back with you again next Monday and also Sunday morning between 7, 6 o'clock and 7 o'clock a.m. Wow. Be risen up and have a blessed week.

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Taking another step back into 1996, a huge, huge hit for The Prodigy, which would lead to one of the best albums of the 1990s, which was the Fat of the Land album of 1997. Breathe, a huge, huge single. And essentially it was two monsters in a row because they, earlier in the year, released the track Firestarter. Breathe would go number one all across Europe, including the UK, number four in Iceland, number three in New Zealand, and number two in Australia. Two times platinum in Australia and in the UK, platinum in Finland, and gold everywhere else. A huge, huge seller. Sold 1.5 million copies. I have a copy of that single myself. It is 90s till infinity. And the last time we talked about 1996, we normally would go through world events. But this year was kind of an awful, tragic year. All across Europe, just horrible violence. The stuff going on in Bosnia at the time, horrendous stuff. Just ethnic cleansing going on across that. Also, it's a family show and we like to keep it fun. Bill Clinton was re-elected as US president. In sports news, the Chicago Bulls won their first of three straight NBA titles, defeating the Seattle Sonics. Also in 1996, the North Melbourne Kangaroos defeat the Sydney Swans, making a 12-year-old me cry in the AFL Grand Final. And for our UK listeners, Manchester United won the Premier League. Let's move on to Lemon Tree by Fool's Garden now here on 90s Till Infinity. Released as a single in November 1995, would become a hit in 1996. Big hit, in fact, gold in several countries, platinum in a few more. It's kind of weird that this song was as big of a hit as it was. A smash across Europe, going number one in Germany, Iceland, Ireland, Norway and Sweden, and a whole stack of top five and top 10 entries across the rest of Europe. Only got to number 31 in Australia and number 26 in the UK. This is definitely an example of a song that would not be a hit in 2020, whatever time we're recording this. So let's throw on one that kind of just is 1996. Fool's Garden with Lemon Tree on 90s Till Infinity.

an indie hit that was eventually in a commercial for nappies in Australia. Diapers for our international audience. Or is that just an American thing? Let me know. At 90s Teal Show. But a song I have always loved. It was nominated for a Song of the Year for the Brit Awards in 1996. It was a top 10 hit in the UK, reached a top 40 in Australia, Iceland, Ireland, Italy, New Zealand, and Sweden. Essentially a one-hit wonder, but went platinum in the UK, selling 600,000 copies. Great song. Not played on radio enough these days. Now, let's move on to a song that was played a lot back in 1996. Here in Australia, we love us some Bryan Adams. We really bloody do. So we're taking a song from his 18 Till I Die record. It was the second single from that album, released in August of 1996. Peaked at number 4 in the US Billboard charts. It was Adams' 8th number 1 single in his home country of Canada. It reached the top of the UK rock chart and went top 10 in the ARIA charts and the UK singles chart, and went gold certification in Australia. Big old hit. I remember this playing all the time on Rage. So let's throw on some 1996 Bryan Adams. It's a long one, by the way, about 6 minutes worth of track. So enjoy a marathon of Bryan Adams on 90s Till I Die.

another excellent pop song here on 90s Till Infinity. A song that I've always had a huge soft spot for whatever reason. I wouldn't have said that even up until like maybe 2010. Would have been called soft as for that, but you know what? That is a fantastic pop song. Into Deep by Belinda Carlisle here on 90s Till Infinity. And here comes that phrase again. I was today years old when I found out that this is a cover of a Jenny Morris song. What?

0: Australia singles chart and nowhere else. Belinda Carlisle got her hands on it in 1996 and turned it into a huge hit. Charted number 6 in the UK, number 10 in Hungary, number 11 in the UK. And I hope Jenny Morris got some kind of royalties, but probably not because she didn't write the song. It was written by Rick Knowles and produced by Andrew Farris of INXS, if you're wondering. So with that little music artifact, you'll be heading to a commercial break here on 90s Till Infinity. Coming up, we're going to hear people's first taste of Powderfinger coming out of the 1990s with DAF cascading down. That's not the name of the song, by the way. It's called DAF. Also, some Pet Shop Boys and the Friends theme.
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Now, I'd like some of our older audience to let me know if there's a more popular, iconic, there's that word again, TV theme in history. Now, I'm sure there were some hits from like the 1970s. I can, for whatever reason, think of the Believe It or Not, I'm Walking on Air, that one. We sang that at school, so I'm assuming that was a pretty big hit. With a quick look, that song actually hit number two in the then Kent Music Report, which became the ARIA charts. In 1982, it was a top 10 hit in the US. In New Zealand, it went number one. So maybe chart success-wise, yeah, that song might be a bigger hit. But I'll Be There For You, has that been heard more as a TV theme in the history of the world? There's a reason why streamers pay billions of dollars to have that on their servers, because people will sit down and watch Friends right now. Either way, I'll Be There For You by the Rembrandts hit number three in the Australian ARIAS chart in 1996, hit the top of the Canadian charts, number one in Scotland, number three in the UK, and only number 17 in the US, but somehow ended up in the Hungary charts in 2021, peaked at number 14, and it's to date sold a million plus copies, so it's doing all right. I wonder if they get some kind of royalties for, you know, every time it plays on a streaming service or whatever. I hope they thought ahead in that regard. They thought, oh, maybe we'll get some syndication money or something out of it. Or if they were just paid like a upfront fee for the rights to that song, and it's become kind of almost a theme of the 1990s, really. How big was Friends? And I was more of a Friends guy than a Seinfeld guy. Just saying. Now, let's get into something that was not as big as the Friends theme. But this song just gets me in the feels. It was also the 97th best-selling song in Australia in 1996, hit number 8 in the UK charts, number 4 in Spain, number 9 in the Netherlands, number 3 in Hungary, also that position in Finland, number 2 in the Czech Republic, number 11 in Australia. Maybe one of the last big hits that Pet Shop Boys would ever have. But this is pure nostalgia. I think this song just kind of brings up happy childhood memories for me, especially of like 1996, hanging out at Hillary's and going to the Great Escape, which was a water park, nice little small one just tucked into a harbour there in Perth, Western Australia. Ah, good times indeed. Anyway, here's Pet Shop Boys with C'est La Vida A, The Way Life Is on 90s Till Infinity.

Boy, did Mums Love the Cause back in 1996 here on 90s Till Infinity. That would continue throughout the late 90s. That wasn't anywhere near the biggest hit from that album, but was played on radio regardless. Peaked at number 62 in the UK singles chart, number 50 in Australia and New Zealand. And in the UK, it was a double A-side with the release of Runaway. But I think the album is much more of a story when it comes to The Cause, because it was an absolute monster hit worldwide. 9 times platinum in Australia. We loved us some Cause. 13 times platinum in Ireland, to be expected, but also platinum in Canada, Denmark, France, New Zealand, 3 times platinum in Spain, and 3 times platinum in the UK, also across Europe as well. Selling up to about 2 million copies with a quick look at the numbers. I haven't got a calculator near me. I'm not going to try. Well, we got 2 more tracks to go on 90s Till Infinity. We're going to play some Smashing Pumpkins from the Melancholy and the Infinite Sadness album of 1996. Tonight we'll be closing the program with, but we're going to play Republica's Ready to Go. One of those songs that, for whatever reason, has hung on. A mid-chart hit. It only hit number 43 in the UK singles chart. It was like in the 50s and 60s, peaked at number 40 in Australia, but has been used in commercials for the last 20 years, pretty much constantly. The one that springs to mind for me is it was used in a TV campaign for Holden's range of motor vehicles in 2006 and 7. It was also used for Mitsubishi for the 1999 Galant. Anyone remember those vehicles? And also been used in a stack of TV shows, Queer as Folk, Sabrina the Teenage Witch, Baywatch, Beverly Hills 90210, Malcolm in the Middle. It was performed by the judges in The Voice UK in season 4, and most recently used in the TV show Yellow Jackets. This song has held on for 25 plus years now. How? It's a good track, but how? This just stayed there in people's brains. It's catchy. Anyway, that's going to be your second last track then, some Smashing Pumpkins to wrap up this week's edition of 90s Till Infinity. Get around us on the socials at 90s Till Show. But until next time, folks, I'll see you next time. We're Diggy Dunson. See you later. Goodbye.

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We'll be having a Maltese show here on 4CRM Community Radio Mackay. Join us for the Maltese show Sunday afternoons at 2 o'clock. Lahat Wawarif Sano Asatain. 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

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Join me on a Wednesday morning from 9 till 12 for Maxi in the Morning. Great songs, great music. Be there or be square.

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But you'll never forget the 45s that touched your heart and soul. 45 RPM. Songs too good to forget.

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Retire from work, not from life. The University of the Third Age, U3A, is a worldwide not-for-profit organisation promoting lifelong learning for seniors with the emphasis on live, learn and laugh. And they have over 20,000 members just in Queensland. The Mackay Volunteers run the many activities on offer, some of which include social outing, music, dancing, exercise, gardening, bowls, photography, or you could challenge your mind with cards, mahjong, trivia, and many, many more. And the best part, no academic requirements are needed at all. If this interests you, or you could challenge your mind with cards, mahjong, trivia, and many, many more. And the best

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G'day, it's Brent. Join me for Brent's Got the Blues each and every Wednesday evening at 8 right here on 4CRM. I said the blues makes me feel so good. You'll hear great blues music from Australian and overseas artists, news about new albums, festivals and gigs. So why don't you join me Wednesday evening at 8, Brent's Got the Blues, on the station with something for everyone, 4CRM.

forever, and that's a mighty long time. But I'm here to tell you, there's something else. The afterworld. A world of never-ending happiness. You can always see the sun. 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

G'day, this is Graham Connors, and like me, you're tuned to 107.5 on the dial, bound to bring a smile, 4CRM FM.

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1: Good morning, I'm Lee Harrison. Australians who didn't receive yesterday's AusAlert test are being assured there's no need to worry. The broadcast was successfully delivered by 94% of cell towers across the country. Incompatible hardware, outdated software and mobile phone tower issues have been identified as the most likely reasons for not reaching some devices. Emergency Management Minister Christy McBain says you don't need to report it if you didn't get the alert, but those who want to give feedback can do so.
2: So we'll continue to work with our telco partners as well as device manufacturers on a range of the feedback that will come in from this test. NEMA is also taking feedback from constituents, so you can jump on the AusAlert website and provide feedback directly to us from there.
1: Pauline Hanson says she's disappointed by the dismissal of her appeal against a federal court ruling she racially discriminated against Green Senator Maureen Faruqi. Justice Angus Stewart concluded a 2022 social media post was Islamophobic and empowered the One Nation leader's followers to post similar messages. In a video statement on social media, Senator Hanson says her legal team will be reviewing the decision with a view to lodging a High Court appeal.
3: Public discussion in Australia has become almost totally silenced by laws and rules which prevent ordinary people expressing their personal views in case some small part of our society takes some sort of offence or feels hurt or distressed.
1: A Chinese national has faced court after allegedly bribing a Commonwealth official. Georgia Condek reports.
4: Police allege earlier this month the male attempted to bribe the female officer during a business meeting in Camp Hill. It is further alleged the 39-year-old handed the woman a bag of tea, which was later found to contain $20,000 in cash. After the woman reported the money, an investigation was launched, and on Friday the businessman was arrested at Sydney International Airport and extradited to Brisbane, where he fronted the magistrate's court on one count of gift or offer a secret commission to an agent. The man's lawyer told the court he was not attempting to flee the country. He did not know he was under investigation. He also argued the male should receive bail on the condition his passport is surrendered and he report to the court when necessary. But bail was refused and the case will return to court next Wednesday. Georgia Condek, Brisbane.
1: In other news, Victorian Premier Jacinta Allen will face a leadership challenge from her Deputy Premier. Ben Carroll has put his hand up for Victorian Labor's top job. It comes amid slumping opinion polls ahead of November's state election. And Australians are being urged not to panic buy fuel ahead of next week's price increases. Monday's end to the fuel excise discount, as well as a biannual adjustment to the levy, will see the wholesale price of petrol and diesel rise by about 17 cents a litre. This is Air News. All three of Australia's women's 100-metre sprinters have advanced to the Commonwealth Games semi-finals. Ebony Lane and Georgia Harris just scraped through after recording the 15th and 16th fastest times. Australia's fastest woman, Tori Lewis, smashed her heat, flying through in 11.15 seconds.
5: She gets out okay, alongside of her Apgar as well. And getting out fast there was Dodé. And now Lewis starts to pick up. Dodé going with her, but Lewis, Tori's going to be impressive. It's 11.15, boy.
1: That audio thanks to Channel 7. Collingwood veteran Jack Crisp has praised the growth of his team's young cohort this season. The Pies sit eighth on the ladder thanks to a six-game winning streak. Crisp says the younger players are playing their best footy at the right time of the year.
6: Ed Allen growing so much in front of our eyes, especially in the midfield, playing tagging roles and doing some damage up forward. Charlie West came in as another key forward. All we wanted to do for him was compete, and he did that, brought the ball to ground and then let our ground level players get to work.

0: Look, and Angus is just, he's just a beast. He always somehow finds a way to win some great contested ball and always finds a goal every game he plays.
1: And the Perth Bears have locked in Broncos Premiership player Tyson Smoothie on a three-year deal. The 27-year-old has played 46 first-grade games for the Melbourne Storm and Brisbane Broncos since being drafted in 2021. He spent the past year with English Super League club Wakefield Trinity. Australian Independent Radio News.
2: 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Eligibility is around older homes and lower income households.
3: Good morning, welcome to Tuesday's Big Brekkie. It is the 28th of July. It just seemed like yesterday that I was here doing Monday's Big Brekkie. Hang on, I was filling in for Colin. I hope he is enjoying himself wherever he is. Better have a quick look at the weather and then I'll get into this morning's music. For coastal waters today between Bowen and St. Lawrence, they have forecast southeasterly winds between 10 and 15 knots with seas around 1 metre and an easterly swell below 1 metre. And for Mackay today, a fine sunny day with light winds and a maximum of 23 degrees this afternoon. Now that all that formality is out of the way, let's get into the music with Red Gum. I've been to Bali too.

That was Joe Nama trading with down to zero, and luckily it didn't get anywhere near zero this morning. I'm not a big fan of the cold weather. And before that was Baby Comeback, recorded by The Equals. Up next is a great Australian band, Men at Work, with Underground. You're with Uncle Fester on this terrific Tuesday.

Slipping back to 1976 here with 10cc, Arts for Art's Sake. Before that was Texas with Summer Sun. Up next is John Stewart with his big song, Gold.

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0: fuel imports, with just two operating refineries remaining in the country. The Albanese government will commit $4 million towards a feasibility study into building a new oil refinery in Western Australia to help enhance our energy security. The facility is set to be built by industrial manufacturing group Perdaman and would be the first new refinery in Australia since the 1960s. The move comes amid Treasury warnings fuel prices and inflation will continue rising as the Middle East conflict escalates and ongoing shipping disruptions continue. Nelson Scott, Canberra.
1: Australians who didn't receive yesterday's AusAlert test are being advised it could be due to incompatible hardware, outdated software or cell tower issues. The broadcast was successfully delivered by 94% of cell towers across the country. Emergency Management Minister Christy McBain says there's no need to report not getting the alert, but feedback is welcome.
2: So we'll continue to work with our telco partners as well as device manufacturers on a range of the feedback that will come in from this test. NEMA is also taking feedback from constituents, so you can jump on the AusAlert website and provide feedback directly to us from there.
1: A Productivity Commission report concluded Australian governments need to cut red tape to solve the housing crisis. The interim report argues over-regulation adds up to $320,000 to the cost of a new house. Commissioner Alison Roberts says complex zoning laws can slow the planning process before a build gets underway.
3: In Brisbane, Sydney, Perth and Adelaide, at least 75% of residential land is zoned for just one or two storeys. So that obviously limits the amount of dwellings that can be built. And in Sydney, 50% of the land across 50 suburbs is covered by restricted heritage overlay.
1: One Nation leader Pauline Hanson has flagged a High Court challenge after failing to overturn a ruling that she racially vilified a Greens senator. The federal court dismissed Ms. Hanson's appeal against a 2024 decision that her post telling Maureen Faruqi to go back to Pakistan breached race discrimination laws. The Green senator welcoming the decision from the full bench of the federal court.
4: Hate speech is not free speech, and the federal court has reaffirmed that today. Unfortunately, hate speech is being normalised in this country right now, and I, for one, will not be a bystander.
1: In other news, Australia's two top unionists are stepping down from their roles. ACTU Secretary Sally McManus will leave the organisation at the end of next month, while President Michelle O'Neill will depart later in the year. A wildfire in France, which is threatening Bordeaux, is now only about 15 kilometres from the city. And singer-songwriter Carly Simon has revealed she's been diagnosed with Parkinson's and also underwent surgery to remove a cancerous growth from her face. This is Air News. The AFL is considering changes to State of Origin after confirming the fixture for the next three seasons. South Australia and Western Australia will meet in Perth next February, with Victoria returning the following 2 years. AFL boss Andrew Dillon says the league could shorten the length of the quarters for Origin to prevent injuries.
5: I think what we'll see is, you know, there'll be a different build-up for the players, and we'll work through what's actually best for the game and best for the players. And if that meant shortening the quarter slightly, then we'll definitely look at that. Now, that's part of the feedback that we've got. But we'll deal with the experts, the high-performance teams of all of the clubs. They'll be the ones that we'll take the advice from.
1: To rugby league now, and Adam Doohehe is expected at West Tigers training today after holding positive peace talks with coach Benji Marshall. But league legend Billy Slater says Doohehe will carry baggage after walking out on his team.
6: It doesn't look good. It's, I don't know, you're in a selfless team environment. That is, they're not selfless team actions.
1: Nathan Lawson has returned to Australia's men's rugby sevens program after a stint in the NRL with the Dragons. And English football heavyweights Chelsea and Tottenham have arrived in Australia ahead of the Sydney Super Cup. Australian Independent Radio News.
7: 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Eligibility is around older homes and lower income households.
8: For coastal waters today between Bowen and St Lawrence, they have forecast southeasterly winds between 10 and 15 knots with seas around 1 metre and an easterly swell below 1 metre. And for Mackay today, a fine sunny day with light winds and a maximum of 23 degrees this afternoon. We'll get a Queensland News update in another hour. I'll get back into the music with George Ezra, Paradise.

Ross Wilson singing out the front of Mongo Rock. That song came out in the 80s with Cool World. Before that, another amazing Australian band, Mental as Anything, with You're So Strong. It is 16 minutes past 7 here on your community radio station, 4CRM. Still a little bit cool this morning, but definitely warming up. Let's get back to the music now. I think I might pick this one. Ricky Lee Jones, Chucky's in Love.

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They put out a huge sound, that band, Chicago, way back from 1973 with Just You and Me. Before that was Brooke Fraser singing about something in her water. Mackay's always got great water, I think. Always, like when we travel a little bit, you come home and just love the taste of Mackay water. All right, let's into the music now. Leo Sayer, You Make Me Feel Like Dancing. I wish. It is 27 minutes past 7 on your community radio, 4CRM. Right here, live and local in Mackay.

Graham Parker released that album in 1978. It was a Parkerella, I think was the name of the album, from memory. The song was Hey Lord, Don't Ask Me Questions. Before that, Hall & Oates with Private Eyes. Got Bruno Mars up next. He released, this is off his debut album, Doo-Wops and Hooligans in 2010. It was a number 6 hit for him on the Australian charts, The Lazy Song. 21 minutes to 8, which means we are 21 minutes away from the Queensland News. Right here in 4CRM.

Marsha's little girl Chrissy there singing with UB40 with their version of I Got You they released in 1985. Before that was Ice House with My Obsession. Got the Doobie Brothers up next off the album they released last year, Walk This Road. The song is New Orleans, and then Shakin' Stevens and Bonnie Tyler will follow with A Rocking Good Way, and then Three Dog Night with Mama Told Me Not To Come. We'll get this into the 8 o'clock news. I'll be back with a weather update and then straight back into this morning's music.

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1: This is Air News Queensland. I'm Lee Harrison. A former reality TV contestant charged with trafficking hard drugs has been committed to stand trial in the Brisbane Supreme Court. Steve Barker reports.
2: One-time Block contestant Susie Taylor is charged with trafficking meth, heroin and other drugs. Ms. Taylor was alleged to... have engaged in a trafficking operation

0: proposed zero-tolerance drink and drug driving laws. With more on that story, Peter Jones.
1: The legislation would increase the maximum penalty for drivers with a drug present in their blood or saliva and would also double penalties for drink and drug drivers from December. Alcohol and Drug Foundation State Manager Martin Milne warns the changes will negatively impact people using legal medicinal cannabis prescriptions. But Transport Minister Brent Mickleberg says the simple fact is that it's not safe to drive while affected by substances such as THC. He's told the ABC more than 60% of drug driving fatalities had THC in their system. Peter Jones, Air News.
0: While the Great Barrier Reef is not on the latest in danger list of the UNESCO World Heritage Committee, there's pressure on Australia to address climate change and water quality targets. The committee will revisit the decision in 2028. Australian Marine Conservation Society campaigner Tanya Murphy says we need to do more to protect the reef, which is part of our national identity and economy.
2: Also supports around 77,000 jobs and contributes more than $9 billion to Australia's economy every year. And beyond that, coral reefs are the biodiversity equivalents of rainforests in our ocean. So if we lose coral reefs, we're not only losing one of the most important ecosystems on the planet, but also a major provider of jobs.
0: And less than one in three homes auctioned in Brisbane last week was sold. In one of the clearest signs of a changing market, Cotality data reveals the River City's auction rate has fallen to 30.5%, down from 72% this time last year. To sport now, code hopper Zach Lomax says playing for PNG is the opportunity of a lifetime. Currently signed with the Western Force through to 2027, Lomax has inked a three-year NRL deal to join the Chiefs from 2028, but insists he still has ambitions to represent the Wallabies at next year's World Cup.
3: My heart and soul is absolutely dedicated to Australia and rugby union, and mate, that's want nothing more than to be able to pull on that gold jersey. It's, you know, that's what it's about.
0: More Aussie gold at the Commonwealth Games this morning. Gymnast Kate McDonald on the uneven bars, swimmer Jenna Forrester in the women's 400-metre individual medley, and Beau Matthews in the men's 100-metre breaststroke SB9 event. And in Major League Baseball, Australian infielder Curtis Meade has been traded to the Red Sox. This is Air News Queensland.
4: 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Call us on 0412 112 812 regarding the subsidised Queensland Government Housing Resilience Program funding for cyclone roller shutters. Eligibility is around older homes and lower income households.
5: If you are going to head out on the waters today, they have forecast southeasterly winds between 10 and 15 knots, seas around 1 metre with an easterly swell below 1 metre. And here in Mackay, another perfect day in paradise is pretty well sums it up, I think. Beautiful outside at the moment. Light winds becoming southeasterly between 15 and 20 kilometres an hour during the morning, then becoming light again later on this afternoon. Expecting a maximum of 23 degrees. Cooling down to around 13 tomorrow morning. We're sitting just above the 15 degrees in Mackay City Centre at the moment. I'll get into my last hour with Katie Tungstall, Suddenly I See. I will check out some artists that were born on this day over this next hour. It's 5 minutes past 8.

Jenny Morris singing about breaking the weather. It is a beautiful day today. I love it this time of year when it's like this. Not the same every year. It gets a little bit chilly, but we really haven't had winter at all yet, have we? Before that, we had Russell Morris with I'm Just a Rider, and that one's off the 1979 Foot in the Door album. One of those songs you don't hear very often. Terry Walker was born in Abbotsford, Victoria in 1949, passed away at the very young age of 52 in 2001. And he was a singer in quite a few Australian bands. One of the bands that I looked up that he was a singer in was called Pastoral Sympathy. Sympathy, that's funny. And I think it's funny anyway. And he was the lead singer in the band. And oddly enough, Glenn Shorrock was on backing vocals. That was in the mid-60s, that one. But he also formed a band, The Strangers, he was a singer in from 1967 till 1970. They were only around for a few hours. They had a few hits on the Australian charts. Happy Without You, Lady Scorpio. But this next song was a reasonable hit for them in 1970. Picked at number 10 for them. Melanie Makes Me Smile. This was The Strangers with Terry Walker singing up front of the band. 17 minutes past 8.

Jonathan Edwards with his song Sunshine, they released in 1971. He's blowing out 80 candles today, born in Minnesota in 1946, still touring to this day. Good on him, 80 years old. Before that, we had Free with All Right Now, and the drummer of the band was Simon Kirk. He's celebrating a birthday today, also in London. He was born in 1949. That would make him 77 years old today, and he was one of the founding members of the band Free. They split up in 1973, and then Simon and the singer, who was Paul Rogers, formed the band Bad Company. So many songs, because they're one of my favourite all-time bands. I've got their song Moving On up next from 1974, I think it came out, off the Bad Company album. Happy birthday to you, Simon Kirk, if you are tuned into 4CRM today.

Coming up in just a moment, today's horoscope here on 4CRM. It's Tuesday, the 28th of July, 2026. Aries, clear your mind of negative thoughts and do something positive. Taurus, don't waste your time trying to persuade family to your way of thinking. Gemini, you have a strong desire to revamp the layout of your furniture. Cancer, the outcome you're hoping for will only come about with compromise. Leo, communicate your intentions clearly and concisely with all those around you. Virgo, romantic opportunities could arise when you least expect them. Libra, keep problems in perspective. Take a step back and observe the big picture. Scorpio, you have high expectations and someone may let you down. Sagittarius, your strong sense of justice will come to the fore today. Capricorn, you may be trying too hard to impress a love interest. Just be yourself. Aquarius, a change of routine might be all that's needed to bring a spring back into your step. Pisces, you're likely to be seeing the world through rose-coloured glasses. And that's today's horoscope. Join us again tomorrow morning at the same time for today's horoscope here on 4CRM, your community station.

John English with Touch and Go. It was 10 years ago he passed away. Time Goes So Fast was March 2016. Before that was Sweet with Funny Funny. Well, another one that was born on this day, musician, is Rick Wright, born in Middlesex, England in 1943. He passed away unexpectedly in 2008 at the age of 68. He was the keyboard player, one of the original founding members in the band Pink Floyd. You don't hear too many of the other guys in the band, but he was one of the songwriters, wrote quite a few of their songs for them, also did backing vocals with all the other musos. I don't think he ever did any of the major vocals on any of their recordings, but I've got one of their songs up next, Money. And Rick did play keyboards with the band right up until he passed away in 2008. This is Money off the 1973 Dark Side of the Moon album. 21 minutes to 9 on your community radio station, 4CRM, live and local in Mackay.

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Men at Work off the 1985 Two Hearts album with Maria. Another one of those songs you don't hear too often unless you go through the albums. Or stay tuned to 4CRM, you never know what we're going to play next. At the top of that set was Darryl Braithwaite with Poverty Dancing. Another dancing song. Maybe it's the universe telling me I need to start dancing. Not. My last one today that's celebrating a birthday in the musical world is Rachel Sweet. She was born in Ohio in 1962, making her 64 years old. And she left school before she finished year 10 because she wanted to become a professional singer. She had a reasonable sort of success on the Australian charts, but more so in America. But I do have her song B-A-B-Y, Baby, up next, which was on the charts in 1978. And then Boss Skaggs with What Can I Say will finish my show off today. And after the 9 o'clock news, Paul has come back to do the 9 till midday on every Tuesday. So he'll be keeping you company after 9 o'clock news. Till I'm back on air next time, it's Uru from me.

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1: Good morning, I'm Lee Harrison. Plans are underway for the construction of Australia's first new oil refinery since the 1960s. Labor will commit $4 million towards a feasibility study looking at constructing a refinery in Western Australia. The government says it would help reduce our reliance on foreign fuel imports, which has been laid bare by the Middle East conflict. Shadow Treasurer Tim Wilson agrees something has to be done.
2: Well, let's wait and see what the details are, but when we were last in government, we stopped the last two refineries from closing. It's been a long time, and we've already had multiple reports of oil crises just this year.
1: Jacinta Allen could be staring down her last day as Premier of Victoria as her deputy Ben Carroll prepares to challenge for the state's Labor leadership. Stephanie Wacklewick reports.
3: Jacinta Allen has declared she's not going anywhere, the Premier doubling down, demanding the resignation of six of her MPs who urged

0: Americans at the same time as everyone else.
1: I wish ICAC the very best in rooting out any corruption. At the moment, these are allegations and opening statements. We've got 8 weeks, so we just have to listen to this. But, you know, Ben, my job is not to be distracted by this. It's going to be to get on with the job.
0: While the Great Barrier Reef is not on the latest in danger list of the UNESCO World Heritage Committee, there's pressure on Australia to address climate change and water quality targets. The committee will revisit the decision in 2028. Australian Marine Conservation Society campaigner Tanya Murphy says we need to do more to protect the reef, which is part of our national identity and economy.
2: Also supports around 77,000 jobs and contributes more than $9 billion to Australia's economy every year. And beyond that, coral reefs are the biodiversity equivalent of rainforest in our ocean. So if we lose coral reefs, we're not only losing one of the most important ecosystems on the planet, but also a major provider of jobs.
0: Briefly, in other news, firefighters are working to quell massive wildfires in France and Spain as another heat wave hits Europe. And singer-songwriter Carly Simon has revealed she's been diagnosed with Parkinson's disease. This is Air News. All three of Australia's women's 100-metre sprinters have advanced to the Commonwealth Games semi-finals. Ebony Lane and Georgia Harris just scraped through after recording the 15th and 16th fastest times. Australia's fastest woman, Tori Lewis, smashed her heat, flying through in 11.15 seconds.
3: She gets out okay, alongside of her Apgar as well. And getting out fast there was Dodé. And now Lewis starts to pick up. Dodé going with her, but Lewis, Tori's going to be impressive. It's 11.15, boy.
0: That audio thanks to Channel 7. Collingwood veteran Jack Crisp has praised the growth of his team's young cohort this season. The Pies sit eighth on the ladder thanks to a six-game winning streak. Crisp says the younger players are playing their best footy at the right time of the year.
4: Ed Allen growing so much in front of our eyes, especially in the midfield, playing tagging roles and doing some damage up forward. Charlie West came in as another key forward. All we wanted to do for him was compete, and he did that. He brought the ball to ground and then let our ground level players get to work. And Angus is just, he's just a beast. He always somehow finds a way to win some great contested ball and always finds a goal every game he plays.
0: And the Perth Bears have locked in Broncos Premiership player Tyson Smoothie on a three-year deal. The 27-year-old has played 46 first-grade games for the Melbourne Storm and Brisbane Broncos since being drafted in 2021. He spent the past year with English Super League club Wakefield Trinity. Australian Independent Radio News.
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6: This is the 4CRM local weather for this Tuesday. It's sunny with wind southeasterly 15 to 20 kilometres an hour, then becoming light in the late afternoon. The predicted maximum is 23, the overnight minimum 13. Sunset is at 17 minutes to 6. Good morning, you're listening to 4CRM. My name's Paul. It's great to be back with you on this Tuesday morning. I'm here for the next 3 hours and I've got some great music lined up for you. Let's get started with Hall & Oates and You've Lost That Loving Feeling.

Jimmy Barnes with What Becomes of the Brokenhearted. Then before that, a top 20 hit for Chris Isaak back in the early 90s. That was Wicked Game. Coming up next, we've got Eric Carmen with Make Me Lose Control.

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Paul Simon with Graceland, then before that Meatloaf with 2 out of 3 Ain't Bad. And did you know the Japanese title of that song translated into English is 66% is good enough. So there you go. It's good enough for me too, Meatloaf. Let's keep the great music rolling. Here's John Mellencamp with Rave On.

George Harrison with Give Me Love, then before that Andrew Gold with Lonely Boy. New sport and local weather is coming up at 10 a.m. and then I'll be back with more great music. But right now, here's Prince and The Revolution with Kiss.

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1: This is Air News Queensland. I'm Lee Harrison. A former reality TV contestant charged with trafficking hard drugs has been committed to stand trial in the Brisbane Supreme Court. Steve Barker reports.
2: One-time Block contestant Susie Taylor is charged with trafficking meth, heroin and other drugs. Ms Taylor was alleged to have engaged in a trafficking operation that required driving long distances to far north Queensland and back. No pleas have been entered for any of the charges. Ms Taylor has a raft of other charges in a lower court, including dangerous operation of a vehicle and an evasion charge. Currently on bail, she'll appear in court again in August. Steve Barker, Air News.
1: A suburban street's been thrown into lockdown as heavily armed police executed a search warrant at a home on Brisbane's north side. Heavily armed police swarmed on the Banyo home around 5:30 yesterday. Officers located a small quantity of illicit drugs at the property. No arrests have been made. Australia's leading alcohol and other drug prevention organisation has raised concerns over the Queensland government's proposed zero-tolerance drink and drug driving laws. With more on that story, Peter Jones.
3: The legislation would increase the maximum penalty for drivers with a drug present in their blood or saliva and would also double penalties for drink and drug drivers from December. Alcohol and Drug Foundation State Manager Martin Milne warns the changes will negatively impact people using legal medicinal cannabis prescriptions. But Transport Minister Brent Mickleberg says the simple fact is that it's not safe to drive while affected by substances such as THC. He's told the ABC more than 60% of drug driving fatalities had THC in their system. Peter Jones, Air.